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0: Double XL Higher Level Radio. My man Don Toliver on fire. Coming up, we got more hits and, of course, the Bangers Countdown. All right, so far we've got great music. We're almost at the halfway point inside of 2026 so far. And you got to ask yourself, man, is music better this year already than it was the entire year of 2025, the year before? I would say, man, between projects from Drake, ASAP Rocky, I mean, just think about the albums that we've gotten so far this year, the projects, the singles, everything. Even the Lucy's, man, Bossman D-Lo, Double XL Freshman Bossman D-Lo. I mean, think about it. Even Jack Harlow, ladies and gentlemen, I'm saying 2026 so far, almost at the halfway point, I think we're already better off than 2025. Am I crazy? Let's talk about it. Double XL Higher Level Radio coming up, man. Cardi Lotto, Trap Dickie, as well as Kehlani. Oh, can't forget about her album. I'm saying Chris Brown as well. Are we better off already? Bruno Mars, we're trying to send you to see Bruno in the Big Easy. Are we better off in 2026 than we were in 2025 already when it comes to new music, man? Let's talk. Double XL Higher Level Radio.
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0: Afrobeat. Shout out to Chanel listening loud. Coming up, don't forget, we got the Bangers Countdown. 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
1: Let's get the party started. 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That's when I knew that your heart was scarring. Friends to lovers need a part to star in. 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

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Moving calmer than the Buddha ducking funeral parlors. First the hooting, hollering, and then the shooting startup. 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

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Every barber's a part of the murder wrath. 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Exchange pounds for dollars and never converted cash. 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
1: I done seen the freshmen. 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
1: Now we have another rundown of things you need to let go, especially if you're searching for that peace.
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12: 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Before we jump into the bangers countdown, can we get to our Today in Hip Hop moment? What happened on this day in hip hop on this May the 19th, man? Yo Gotti, born on this day in 1981. Chill Rob, G-Man, Ride the Rhythm, dropping in 1989. DMX, It's Dark and Hell is Hot on this day in 1998. I already know that's about to be our throwback banger of the night. So, Joey, you can start looking. Busta Rhymes, Back on My BS in 2009. Also, Eminem's Relapse dropping on this day in 2009. Meth and Red's Blackout 2. Same day, DJ Drama dropped the Gangsta Grills, the album Volume 2, and Sheik Louch, Life on D-Block in 2009. This was an insane day for hip-hop in 2009. Camouflage dying on this day back in 2003 as well. Joey Etch, I gave you time. It is Dark, Hell is Hot, classic album from DMX, giving you this one, the throwback banger of the night, Double XL.

All right, time for the Bangers Countdown, XXL, Higher Level Radio. We miss DMX, man. All right, let's get to number three on the countdown. It's Baby Keem. It's Kendrick. Also, it's Momo Boyd, a newer artist, man, also featured on this track. She's doing her thing as well, man. Good Flirts, number three, the Bangers Countdown on XXL, Higher Level.

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And thank you, DaBaby, right now. I'm telling you, if this song continues, man, this is going to be the song of the summer. I'm telling you. Drake's got a couple on his new albums, plural, that borrow from this sound, and this might be the sound of the pool party, the Freaknik, whatever you want to call it, maybe just a picnic, whatever it may be. DaBaby, pop that thing, the number one banger of the night, XXL.

let it clap, let it clap. Ride this while you sit on my. Let's... You see that? Shake that like you out of control. That thing for your. 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That to your legs can't stand. High freak, put the world in a hand.

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When we come back, man, the chickens are coming home to roost. There's a lot of huge cases in hip hop, man. I'm talking about murder cases where people are getting sentenced, man. This is wild. We'll get to details. It's a big week for a lot happening in hip hop.

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Man, what a week from Fulio to Young Dolph. People who were, well, ultimately responsible. And some of these cases, it's multiple people. In Fulio's case, I want to say it's plural, multiple killers, jury deciding against the death penalty in the Fulio case. Other details dropping there. But Young Dolph, someone admitted Young Dolph killer, sentenced to 20 years in prison after, and this is after accepting a plea deal. So again, like I said earlier, chickens coming home to roost in a lot of these cases that it seems like we've been following for years. They say justice is slow, but it is inevitable. Is it, though? Does it bring that person back? It doesn't. Hopefully anybody seeing this, man, is realizing that there really is, like, no end game to this type of behavior. It's like, you know, we got to see, and not just in hip-hop, in general, there's no end, like, this is the end to this type of behavior. This is the end to these actions, and no one ever really gets away. It's crazy, man, to think that two lives are gone now. Again, you can keep up with the Fulio case. Admitted Young Dolph killer, though, sentenced to 20 years in prison. Details on that right now. After the plea deal, you know, 20 years. How old is this guy? Yeah, it's just not worth it, man. It's insane. Foolish is what it really is. Check it out right now at XXL. Higher Level Radio continues.

0: right now after the plea deal. You know, 20 years, how old is this guy? Yeah, it's just not worth it, man. It's insane. Foolish is what it really is. Check it out right now at XXL. Higher Level Radio continues.
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Damn. They tryna cover it up like a quilt. Rari go skirt on a boy like a kilt. Kept it 100 on paper like Wilt. Tricking it off on a paying a bill. That's just how I do the sauce and the spill.

0: Yo, coming up in a bit, we're not done. XXL Higher Level Radio rolling on this Tuesday night. And yeah, up on a Tuesday, still to come, Don Toliver. You know we got to do Drizzy Drake, man. The man of the hour, who I don't have enough time in the day to listen to all of this man's album. I've really listened to all of the new Drake albums maybe once or twice each. It's just so much music. I know I keep saying that. It's so much. Who has really listened to all three Drake albums at least five times? To me, you can't get a real, I'm not going to get a real assessment on an album of what I love, what I hate, the flow, what's the best run of songs. You know how sometimes certain albums, they got a good three or four song run and like you catch that on a drive, you know what I'm saying? And it's the best because you hit that three to four song run that is undefeated. Yeah. I haven't really mapped that out yet. Because even Iceman, I can tell you, I'm more middle end. Definitely more middle end of Iceman so far. Habibti, Maid of Honor, I really haven't. I'll be honest, man. I've been listening to that Sexy Red one that I thought was kind of corny, but then I caught myself singing it the other day. All right, let me stop. XXL Higher Level Radio. We're coming back. We're not done yet.
1: It's Didi in the morning, and if you missed the show, I didn't get my degree. I spent a good strong semester, I say, at TWU. And they said, you can't come back until, you know, you pay this emergency loan.

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3: 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Now, it took a minute.
1: 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What's a minute?
3: About 5.5 years. I went through 3 presidents.
0: Oh, no.
3: At this university. I just seen the freshmen. I then seen them graduate.
0: Hey, check in, man, because on Wednesday, we talking about health issues that you got from your parents with infidelity and mental health expert, Dr. Monique Thompson.
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1: First person shooter mode. 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To the just say they don't office. 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Yeah, them boys had a lot, but I knew the code. 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Yeah.

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1: Yeah, Orange Mound in the building. AIEMG, what it do?

0: Broski. What's that? Got Wham, got Billy in this.
1: Hey, yo, check this out. It's DJ Khaled. And what's up with DJ Mikey? And it's we the best. Give them more love, more wins, more pressure, more anthems. Stop the music. Hold up. Win with us or watch us win.

Yeah. Hey.

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0: DJ Digital, Mikey Offline. That's Joey Etchman. 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
1: It's Didi in the morning, and if you missed the show... I didn't get my degree. I spent a good strong semester, I say, at TWU. 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
2: 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That thing for your just bend it on down, put your face on the floor. That to your legs can't stand. High freak with the word in the hand.

0: that man, let it clap, ride this while you sit on my strip. You see that, shake that,
1: you know what I'm saying, you know.
0: That thing to your bend it on down, put your face on the floor.
1: Me like that. You know what I'm saying? High freak with the word.

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Big shout out to Jalen, listening loud. Yeah. Double XL Higher Level Radio. Yo, who is this man and where is John Travolta? And also, yo, Jack Harlow. If we gave Jack Harlow a hard time, how are we not talking about John Travolta? Why is John Travolta and hip hop even in the same sentence? We're right back.

0: 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I feel terrible for laughing, but I'm sorry. Yo, fashion has been something so far in 2026. Like, what's the style that you didn't see being in style? Every year, something is back. Yo, ladies, they told me gaucho pants are back for the summer. Are we really ready to do this? I don't know, man. Y'all tore them gaucho pants up the first and the second time around. Don't think I forgot that one little time where y'all brought them back. But yo, looking at what is this fashion? Jack Harlow with his latest album. I feel like more people made fun of the way this man dressed than the music itself. But then here comes John Travolta looking like Jack Harlow did the Facebook old person filter. Y'all know what I'm talking about? Yo, everybody's wondering, what's this new look? Is this something I'm just unaware of? Is this a memo that I did not get? I'm saying, man, white dudes are looking somewhere between fly and questionable right now. Like, is this a fly look or is this a questionable look? But this is very similar to Jack Harlow. I'm wondering who started this. If you haven't seen it yet, man, you know what? Hip hop, we're accepting John Travolta straight up. We're taking it, man. He's got some dope movies, is what I'm saying. Like, my man's looks like he's in Face Off, like the prequel. If you see it for yourself on the XXL IG. What is this look, man? Are we in a simulation? It's XXL Higher Level Radio. I can't figure it out.
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If you love hip hop on a higher level, hey, don't forget, before we get to some of these final requests, check out our YouTube page right now. Long form interviews, think pieces, whatever you can imagine. It's probably hip hop on the highest level. Do that right now. I promised you a few more songs. We're getting to all of it coming up in just a few. We'll do Kehlani. We'll do Kanye. We'll do Don.

0: show. 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I spent a good strong semester, I say, at TWU. And they say you can't come back until, you know, you paid this emergency loan you took.
1: I got my degree.
0: Yep.
2: There you go.
3: But hold on. Now, it took a minute.
2: Oh, no.
0: What's a minute?
3: About 5.5 years. I went through 3 presidents.
1: Oh, no.
3: At this university. I just seen the freshmen. I then seen them graduate.
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2: 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Grand Rapids, number one for him.

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1: Yo, that's how we do it. It is XXL, Higher Level Radio, and Father's Day not too far away. I'm saying, man, that song just reminded me. Got to get something for Pops. All right, we got to get out of here. I'm bouncing DJ Digital on behalf of Joey Edge, the entire crew here at XXL Higher Level Radio, leaving you in good hands, of course, with more music. It never stops. But back tomorrow night to do it all over again with bangers, with hip hop, with all of the trending topics, always trending at the highest level. Time for us to get out of here. Have a good rest of the night. And of course, thank you so much on behalf of the entire team. DJ Digital telling you good night, good vibes. Peace.
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1: Me like that. 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
1: Dee Dee, you kind of got me in a little trouble and I need some advice on how to handle this situation with a friend of mine and his sister.
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0: Oh, no.
1: Oh, God. Oh, no.
0: Okay.
2: All right, y'all. And I was cruising these streets, trending topic, these drones. Yep. I want to know what people think. Where are they from? Aliens? Russia? China?
0: Aliens.
2: Right here? U.S.?
0: Aliens!
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0: want to know what people think. 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
1: Aliens.
0: Right here? U.S.?
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0: Oh, God.
2: 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And I was cruising these streets, trending topic, these drones. Yep. I want to know what people think. Where are they from? Aliens? Russia? China?
0: Aliens.
2: Right here? U.S.?
0: Aliens!
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0: 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Let's go.
1: Turn my headphone down a little bit. Yeah. Yeah. Yeah. Yeah. Yeah. Yeah. Yeah. Yeah. Yeah.

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Yeah, me like that. You know what I'm saying? 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

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I'm coming.

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0: say.
1: 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I know it's in Texas, probably in Tennessee, that says, fool me once, shame on you. 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

0: 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And Tuesday on the show,
1: Dee Dee, you kind of got me in a little trouble, and I need some advice on how to handle this situation with a friend of mine and his sister.
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3: 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And I was cruising these streets, trending topic, these drones. Yep. I want to know what people think. Where are they from? Aliens? 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China?
0: Aliens.
3: Right here? U.S.?
0: Okay. Aliens.
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0: Let's
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3: 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And I was cruising these streets, trending topic, these drones. Yep. I don't know what people think. Where are they from? Aliens? 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China?
0: Aliens.
3: Right here? U.S.?
0: Aliens!
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0: than that, man. Right? That's a great show.
1: And I just met a woman who was telling me about, she got a organ, she got a heart recently, and she was just telling me about it, and she was saying that more people need to sign up for an organ.
2: Yeah, absolutely.
0: And think about it, your child in a way lives on in the heart and the body of that other child.
2: I think it does scare a lot of people though, that like if you do get into a situation where they have to revive you or save your life in that way, they won't, because you are an organ donor and they need them organs.
1: Right, and then they look at the likelihood of your survival and what your life is going to be like.
0: Exactly.
1: But anyway, y'all, I'm locked in now. I'm going to start watching Law and Order. It's been on for 20 years.
3: Yeah, welcome to the club.
1: Yeah, it's been on forever, and I never watched
2: Ice Cube?
1: Yes. Okay, gotcha. I never watched it.
2: Ice tea.
1: And I just said, I know it was some ice. All right, listen. It's Dee Dee in the morning. Go watch it.
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8: Ring, ring. Who the f*** is that? 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
9: Hi.

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Moving calmer than the Buddha, ducking funeral parlors. First the hooting, hollering, and then the shooting starter.

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half. You know, she thinks she me when she driving the store. Real over everything, I'm in force. Lit up the city when I got a torch. 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I'm from the dirty, we took the north. 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

0: Who on the morning show is a Libra? He tried to clear his throat for you to figure out it was him. It's Jay Cruz. I knew you didn't hear what he said. He was saying IRS, Internal Revenue Service.
1: Yeah,
0: I got you. I got you. See, I got you. And then charismatic, you didn't really get to. But you got 2 out of 9, 10. $10 every correct answer. We added up as $20. You spun the wheel, got another $20. That's $40.
2: Hey!
0: No, we can't do this. We don't let anybody walk away, no matter what. Uh-huh. You cannot walk away from this show. We're going to throw in $50 to you, okay?
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2: Hey!
0: $50. Do me a favor. Tell everybody the show that gave you a shot at $1,000.
2: Hey, Diddy in the morning. RIP Mo 3. What up?
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it's a real. Every bar is a part of the murder wrath. Call Peter, them people chopping a bird in half. Break it further down to whatever's gonna earn the math. Exchange pounds for dollars and never converted cash. Welcome to the South where they serving the dirt and grass. The streets ain't safe, I prefer the deserted path.

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Every barber's a part of the murder wrath. 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Break it further down to whatever's gonna earn the math. Exchange pounds for dollars and never converted cash. 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
0: All right, y'all. It's Dee Dee in the morning.

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Grand Rapids, number one for hip hop, Magic 104.9. Hey, we in here, man. Joey Etch at the halfway point of the work week. Let me know how you're out here living on a winning Wednesday. And speaking of big wins.

0: bite. I like take it down and I get up out of it. I'm like a thief in the night. Pitch lip game, we still got strikes. Swiping on swipe, we took that. Ain't getting no tight, get back. 700K in my boot bag.
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2: 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Joey Edge up here on the Daily Grind, straight up dripping in finesse on a Wednesday morning. You know what you just heard, too. Back-to-back Bruno Mars. So let's get you entered to see Bruno in the Big Easy, all right? 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

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Joey Edge busting out the workday as we gear up for Memorial Day weekend. And for the official, unofficial kickoff to summer, we're going to take it back, way back, back into time. The Back in the Day holiday weekend kicks off this Friday with XXL Higher Level Radio, and that party's going to rock all the way through Monday. 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

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It is the Daily Grind. I'm Joey Edge, halfway through the week, and we got to keep that blood pumping. Let's work it out one time with J. Cole. Straight up.

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Yeah, Headband on the Daily Grind with Boo. Fam, you know a track is all the way viral when my six-year-old is out in the yard doing the TikTok dance while she was celebrating her birthday. You gotta love when hip hop is fun.

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Killing them with all the heat. It's the Daily Grind. I'm Joey Etch, and Kehlani is sure killing them too. She's about to hit up the UK this weekend, only to fly right back to do her thing at the Roots Picnic next weekend. That whole festival is about to have Philly

Magic 104.9, DD in the morning, and running them hits back to back all day. Rocking 'cause the party don't stop. 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

Didi in the Morning and Grand Rapids Hip Hop on Magic 104.9. Joey Edge getting it in with Chris Breezy on the Daily Grind. Straight off the Brown album, debuted at number 7 on the Billboard, 65,000 sold. That means that's the 13th time Breezy has a top 10 album over the course of his 20-year run. Now he's 1 month away from co-headlining with Usher, and it's about to be another hot summer for one Chris Brown, no question.

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1: All right, we're officially in the midst of Drake Week. On the show tonight, we got to talk about some rappers that they're switching up just in time for Drake to drop this week. Which rappers and what are they saying in their own words tonight? We talk Double XL Higher Level Radio.
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0: side of the daily grind. I'm Joey Etch. And I, fam, imagine this one. One day you're rocking with us while you're out doing your thing out on the J-O-B. And then the next thing you know, you're being flown out to New Orleans to see one of the game's illest performers do his thing. Bruno Mars is headed to the Big Easy, right? And we want to send you there. You already know New Orleans is a whole vibe, too. The music, the food, the absolutely wild nights on Bourbon Street. Well, what you need to do is get that station app, because at random times all throughout the workday, we're going to bump two Bruno Mars songs back to back. Then we'll have a code word for you. You pop that code into the app when you hear it, and you're in the thing to win the thing. Airfare, hotel, tickets to the Bruno show, all that is Bruno in the Big Easy, courtesy of Atlantic Records. 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

0: It's Dee Dee in the morning, and if you missed the show...
1: Fellas, remember this. It's some good game now. Right. If she get ready in 5 minutes, some stink.
2: Yeah. She not.
1: Guaranteed.
2: She might not be a woman.
1: Guaranteed.
3: I ain't gonna lie. I'm gonna put it out there. I say that about Dee Dee all the time. Cause you know Dee Dee will run up here talking about, I'm sorry, but I was rushing to get here, so I had to be quick. I like, yeah, she stink.
0: Stinking. I always get in that shower.
1: Hey, check it out, man. 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
0: And we got another entrepreneur in the building. We're going to highlight them on the Strong Business Spotlight.
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1: Ring, ring, what the f*** is that? It's a 9-1-0 number, so you know it knows that.

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Joey Edge here, gearing up to rock a throwback Thursday tomorrow, and then as we slide into Memorial Day weekend, we take it back even more. 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

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Man, one thing Rick Ross is going to do is find a way to capitalize on a marketing moment. Dude is doing the most with his Drake beef, and it's all to promote his new book, his booze, and his new album, too. Rose ain't even trying to

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Should I decorate her walls or log off to Pinterest? Never too late to meditate on emotional attachments. Even if I find

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1: 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I'm convinced Chris Brown just scrolls and reads all of our comments. If you ever want to say something to Chris Brown, leave, tag him. He's reading it right now. Is he too sensitive to criticism over his new album, or is this a mature response? We'll share Breezy's words from his new album, Brown. I only got one criticism. I'll share it with you tonight, XXL Higher Level Radio.

0: 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Hurry me up.
1: Yes, sir, yes, sir. Joey Edge on the Daily Grind. Yay right there with Father. And I want to talk about Yay for a second. I'll tell you what. Now that he's been on the road to redemption for a couple months, this is about to be where his state of mind will truly be tested. Because in the past, we've seen that Kanye has not at all taken kindly to jokes at his expense. Word, we know he despises SNL. He certainly has no love for South Park, fish sticks, and all that. But the other night at the big Kevin Hart roast, Yay was in the building. And lo and behold, there were jokes. His arch nemesis, Pete Davidson, called him some things I cannot say on the radio. Tony Hinchcliffe had some comedy smoke for Ye as well, but so far he hasn't clapped back at all. So yo, is he taking it all in stride, or is he just a ticking time bomb that could go off at any minute? So far so good, but we shall see. Either way, I thought the whole thing was hilarious. Peep those Kanye jokes from the Kevin Hart roast up on the site and the app. DD in the morning and Grand Rapids Hip Hop on Magic 104.9.
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0: I like take it down and then I get up out of it. 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

0: 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Well, after what Drake said on Iceman, we're for sure not getting any more Drizzy and Khaled collabs anytime soon. Guess we just gotta settle for joints like this.
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0: 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Yup, Joey Edge here. It is the Daily Grind. If you missed it a little earlier, Ye was in the building for the Kevin Hart roast the other night while Pete Davidson was up there throwing shots in the name of comedy. Now, I can't even say what Pete said without an FCC violation, so you gotta peep how it all went down at XXL on Instagram.
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1: 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Joey Edge here. Big shout-out to all the grads who just walked the stage or are gearing up to do the thing real soon. Yo, we got the perfect soundtrack for the Memorial Day turn-ups, too. All that goes down this weekend right here.

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Steady cruising through this work week now. Joey Etch here at the halfway point of the week. And yo, before we get a crop of new music tomorrow night, let's talk about the best bangers to drop over this past week. All right, coming through with that breakdown.

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0: Straight out of Baton Rouge, headband on the turn up. Dude's even got six-year-olds doing that TikTok dance. Joey Edge here. And to that point, this year's been full of major hits, both in the hip-hop and R&B space. And the past week was definitely no different. With that, make sure you check for our list of the best new bangers before we come through with a whole new crop tomorrow night. And now, obviously, it's been all eyes and ears on Drizzy Drake. And throughout all the 43 new Drake songs, the ones I gotta rock with the most are both the Janis joint and, of course, the reunion with Future on Ran to Atlanta. Just fire. Absolute Drizzy standouts for me. Also, got a shout out Westside Gunn. He dropped a whole banger in the form of that Preacher Man remix. And then, I don't know, it's a little polarizing, but I'm really feeling that new collab from MGK and Wiz Khalifa. So you got to go check for those and the entire breakdown of the best new songs of the week. They're all right there for you on the site and the app. Number one for hip hop, Magic 104.9.
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Cardi B on the daily grind, whose baby daddy Stephon Diggs may be on the back burner in the NFL. He's done with the Patriots, but it looks like Barty is giving him another shot. Cardi confirmed the rumors that her and Diggs are back together. Peep what she had to say about that on the site and the app.

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Yeah, Joey Edge here with all the bangers halfway through the work week as we gear up for a Throwback Thursday tomorrow. Tap in with me on that station app with those TBT requests. You already know I'll be coming through to chop it up about the major moments that went down in hip-hop history this week. Hit me. We'll see what I could cue up to throw down for.

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4: Ring, ring. That it's a 9-1-0 number, so you know it knows that.

It's a real. Every bar is a part of the murder wrath. Call Peter, them people chopping a bird in half. Break it further down to whatever's gonna earn the math. Exchange pounds for dollars and never converted cash. Welcome to the South where they serving the dirt and grass. The streets ain't safe, I prefer the deserted path.

Didi in the Morning and Grand Rapids Hip Hop on Magic 104.9. All right, then, that's about it. It's a wrap for me this afternoon. Thank you for rocking with me. Keep it locked right here for your next chance to win the Bruno and the Big Easy trip. That's coming up around 4 p.m., so gear up for that. But yo, until Higher Level Radio tonight at 7, your boy Joey Etch on the Daily Grind bouncing up out of here. Peace.

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1: All right, we're officially in the midst of Drake Week. On the show tonight, we got to talk about some rappers that they're switching up just in time for Drake to drop this week. Which rappers and what are they saying in their own words tonight? We talk XXL Higher Level Radio.

0: It's Dee Dee in the morning, and if you missed the show...
1: Fellas, remember this. It's some good game now. Right. If she get ready in 5 minutes, some stink.
2: Yeah. She not.
1: Guaranteed.
2: She might not be a woman.
1: Guaranteed.
3: I ain't gonna lie. I'm gonna put it out there. I say that about Dee Dee all the time. Cause you know, Dee Dee will run up here talking about, I'm sorry, but I was rushing to get here, so I had to be quick. I like, yeah, she stink.
0: Stinking. Getting that shower.
1: Hey, check it out, man. 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
1: I want to know who my representing in here tonight. 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

0: with Magic 1049's Magic app. Did you know Michigan once had a rat bounty law? Until 2000, you could get 10 cents for every rat head you turned in. This 1915 law, meant to control rodents, was finally repealed after 85 years, deemed outdated and impractical for local government offices. Grand Rapids number one for hip-hop, Magic 1049.
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1: 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I'm convinced Chris Brown just scrolls and reads all of our comments. If you ever want to say something to Chris Brown, leave, tag him. He's reading it right now. Is he too sensitive to criticism over his new album, or is this a mature response? We'll share Breezy's words from his new album, Brown. I only got one criticism. I'll share it with you tonight, XXL Higher Level Radio.

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4: 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All right. If she get ready in 5 minutes, some stink.
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7: I ain't gonna lie. 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Cause you know, Dee Dee will run up here talking about, I'm sorry, but I was rushing to get here, so I had to be quick. I'm like, yeah, she stink.

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let it clap. Ride this while you sit on my. 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High freak with the wood and a

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We are days away from Iceman. Drizzy Drake is back. And are people switching up just in time? We got to talk about it coming up, Higher Level Radio. Stay put. I want the-

This is Double XL Higher Level Radio. Thank you for turning up with us. All right, man. It is Wednesday night. We're halfway through the week. By this time tomorrow, we're going to talk about what's inevitable. Iceman. 24 hours from now, Drake Watch will officially be just, you know, it's going to be a countdown. I'm sure there

0: maybe some things leaking. I'm sure Drake's going to have some pretty big stuff happening. By the way, if you want to see everything related to the Iceman release, it has been a week, right? So check this out. Let's talk about it. It's not the music. It's not the features. It's none of that. It's people switching up, man. Look, over the weekend, Rick Ross sent this message to Drake saying that he doesn't want to see him lose. Whenever Kendrick and Drake were going at it, let's not forget, Rick Ross jumped in on the action, produced his own diss tracks to go at Drake as well. Drake didn't even respond directly to Rick Ross. Drake collectively responded to all of the rappers who decided, since Kendrick's going after Drake, we're going to go after Drake too. But a lot of people are pointing out, not just Rick Ross, but podcast hosts, other rappers, people, bro, we had all of you in 4K dissing Drake during the Kendrick thing, but now it feels like since Drake has motion, has momentum, is the man of the week, the man of the hour, Rick Ross just the latest to flip up, to switch up with this messaging to Drake saying, homie, we don't want to see you lose. We want to see you shine. And I'm like, when was there a change of heart? Is this the clout chase of the week? And not just Rick Ross, because I hate to pick on Rick Ross. He just had a really good soundbite. If you haven't checked it out, you can go see what he said directly to Drizzy. But has everybody switched up because this is the moment in hip hop that everybody's talking about? The cultural moment this week. Yes or no? Let's discuss it. XXL, higher level radio. Let's get back to the music as well.
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Higher Level Radio. All right, we asked the question, are people switching up because Drake is dropping? People who, again, in high-res 4K, diss Drake the entire time that Kendrick was dog-walking him over the last couple years. Some people are saying it's just love. With time, people tend to heal. I don't know, man. Somebody said, let Ross speak his peace in peace. Stay in your lane, someone says. Thank you, Astro King. Stay in your lane. You switched up on bro. All right. Right before the album comes out. LOL. This is hilarious. Thank you, Joni. Look, I believe time can heal all. It's been 2 years. You know what I'm saying? But like, it's the timing for me. It's the timing for me. Double XL, Higher Level Radio, Rick Ross, among the many people between rappers and podcasters who are saying that they're excited for this Drake project. And Rick Ross, to be exact, saying he does not want to see him lose. All right, man. Are we trying to get that feature? What are we doing right now?

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1: Let's shake that like you out of control. That thing to your fingers. Bend it on down, put your face on the floor. That to your legs can't stand. 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

0: Why you sit on my spring? You see that? Shake that.
1: You know what I'm saying? You know.
0: That thing to your is. Bend it on down. Put your face on the floor.
1: Me like that. You know what I'm saying?
0: High freak with the word.
1: Let's go.

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Shake that like you out of control. That thing to your bend it on down, put your face on the floor. That to your legs can't stand.

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Exchange pounds.

show. Sometimes I think that Chris Brown is one of the biggest stars on the planet, so why would he ever have time to read comments, let alone respond to the critics? His new album is obviously out in stores now. If you want to check that out, of all the albums that dropped this week, it's easy to say, man. And we're looking at it right now. Chris Brown's Brown. My man's got that lean across the front of the album. He knew what he was doing. Now, critics have come through and they've talked about Chris Brown hyping this album, the album falling flat, the album not being exciting, the album not producing enough singles, even though he's got singles that were already hits on the album. Anyway, Chris Brown decided, somebody said Chris Brown made the same album again. That's been the biggest criticism.

0: that I've seen of the Chris Brown album so far. A lot of people love it, but a lot of people are saying Chris Brown basically just repackaged the same old, same old. Now, Chris Brown, he took the time to respond to, and I don't want to use the word clapback. I'm using the word respond for a reason. Chris Brown said to all of his critics, thank you for even taking the time to listen. But he says he's been getting a lot of mixed reviews on the album, and he says his last three albums all started off the same way, and then eventually people came around to the albums. To me, if we're getting new music from superstars, man, I think we could just be just grateful. But does Breezy have a point, man, or do people not have the right to criticize work anymore, especially fans who might be looking for something different? My biggest criticism, I can say right now, and Breezy, it's all love. Thriller had 9 tracks, brother. 27 songs is, I admittedly have not listened to the album because I don't have time to listen to 27 songs. I got to do this show. I got 27 plus songs to play tonight on XXL Higher Level Radio. Will we play Breezy? You have to stick around to find out, but check out his clapback. And I'm using air quotes when I say that to all fans. I think it's growth. He thanked people for listening to the album and even taking the time. And to me, that's mature, changed behavior. XXL Higher Level Radio.
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0: It's Didi in the morning, and if you missed the show...
1: Fellas, remember this. It's some good game now. All right. If she get ready in 5 minutes, some stink.
2: Yeah. She not.
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2: She might not be a woman.
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4: I ain't gonna lie. I'm gonna put it out there. I say that about Didi all the time. Cause you know Didi will run up here talking about, I'm sorry, but I was rushing to get here, so I had to be quick. I like, yeah, she stink.
0: Stinking. I always get in that shower.
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